0: the top stories this hour. There are fears that UK sanctions on Israel could provoke a fierce response. Foreign Secretary Ed Miliband is announcing a tougher stance, including restrictions on trade with illegal Israeli settlements in the West Bank. Isaac Herzog, Israel's president, has called the move a grave miscalculation. An investigation has found thousands of cases where NHS staff have potentially accessed medical records despite having nothing to do with the care of that patient. The father of Grace O'Malley Kumar, who was killed in the Nottingham attack, says he's devastated to hear his daughter's records might have been among those snooped on. Paintings worth millions of pounds have been stolen from an art gallery in France this morning. Thieves snatched four pieces of art from the Renoir Museum, but they dropped two while trying to escape. And Prince George has arrived for his first day at Eton College. It's the same school that his father, Prince William, and Uncle Harry, the Duke of Sussex, went to. It costs £65,000 a year for pupils to attend.
1: Now for the news across London. London's trees are showing signs of stress after a summer of heat and drought. Gardeners at Chiswick House say some trees started dropping their leaves early because they couldn't cope with the lack of water. Experts are now researching which species will handle future conditions best. Upgrades to air conditioning is part of an agreement to improve conditions for bus drivers at Arriva in North London. Further strike action by 1,500 members of the Unite Union has been called off following the updated decisions. Kent and Greenwich Universities have joined forces to create one of the UK's biggest higher education groups. More than 50,000 students will now be part of the new organisation, with campuses in Kent and South East London. And you can now go open water swimming at Bedfont Lakes in Hounslow. The council's reopened the lake for managed sessions after checking the water. Trained staff will supervise swimmers with sessions on selected Tuesdays, Thursdays and Saturdays.
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1: Clouds, winds and heavy rain should clear to leave a gentle breeze and highs of 20 with a mainly dry and clear evening. That's the latest. I'm Caroline Verdon. 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
4: 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Was loving that 80s there. More 80s tomorrow from midday on our 80s takeover. And I'm Tony Shepherd here, getting you through the decades, not just 80s, 90s, noughties. It's the best variety of hits right here.

0: A musical icon, sadly missed. Bonnie Tyler holding out for a hero on Nation Radio. Afternoon, Tony Shepherd here. 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

0: Open Light from Taylor Swift. Is it a bit like cubic zirconia? Will you find it on QVC? Tony Shepherd here. Let's get you up to date with your headlines for 2 o'clock. And then it's a great selection of Back to the 90s on the way. We've got a song from the musical legend who would have been 80 years old over the weekend had he still been with us. And we'll kick off with a big track from that decade from Gabrielle after your headlines for 2 next.
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0: if staff abuse the trust of patients. The Duke and Duchess of Sussex are said to have been surprised by the King's clarification that they're non-working royals. It comes ahead of a meeting about Harry and Meghan's security arrangements following their return to the UK. And Sir Tom Jones says he's been fired as a judge on The Voice UK. The 86-year-old singer claims he's been told it's down to a financial difficulty with insurance. ITV has been contacted for comment.
1: Now for the news across London. London's trees are showing signs of stress after a summer of heat and drought. Gardeners at Chiswick House say some trees started dropping their leaves early because they couldn't cope with the lack of water. Experts are now researching which species will handle future conditions best. Upgrades to air conditioning is part of an agreement to improve conditions for bus drivers at Arriva in North London. Further strike action by 1,500 members of the Unite Union has been called off following the updated decisions. Kent and Greenwich Universities have joined forces to create one of the UK's biggest higher education groups. More than 50,000 students will now be part of the new organisation, with campuses in Kent and South East London. And you can now go open water swimming at Bedfont Lakes in Hounslow. The council's reopened the lake for managed sessions after checking the water. Trained staff will supervise swimmers with sessions on selected Tuesdays, Thursdays and Saturdays.
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1: Clouds, winds and heavy rain should clear to leave a gentle breeze and highs of 20 with a mainly dry and clear evening. That's the latest. I'm Caroline Verdon.
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6: Thanks for having it, Nation, this afternoon. I'm Tony Shepherd here with you on my favourite bit of the afternoon, where we whisk you back to the 90s with classics from that decade. Let's kick off with this from Gabrielle.
4: Nation.

0: It's Nation Radio. I once remember there was someone singing that busking on the Underground that was just so good that I had to just stand there throughout the whole song before checking my pockets, seeing I had no change and asking if they took contactless. Four Non-Blondes and What's Up on Nation Radio's Back to the 90s. I'm Tony Shepherd here with you. A big 90s number one in just a moment for you. And the lads who are decorating this afternoon, hang on in there because I've got your request.
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15: 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Yeah.

0: Harry Styles and As It Was on Nation Radio. Yes, it cost an arm and a leg to get into his concerts, but, you know, fans were saying it was worth it. Most of them. I'm Tony Shepherd here. Let's get you up to date with your latest headlines for 3 o'clock. And then a great selection of music. And we go old school at 3:30. I think you're going to like this afternoon's old school run. Nation
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15: Top stories this hour. The Information Commissioner's Office hasn't brought a prosecution since 2023, despite nearly 3,000 cases of NHS staff potentially accessing patient records without good reason. Victims of the Nottingham attacks and the Bedford train crash are among them, according to an investigation by Sky News and the Health Service Journal. The Foreign Secretary has announced a trade ban with Israeli settlements in the occupied West Bank. The settlements are illegal under international law, though Israel disputes that. An intervention by the King to clarify Prince Harry and Meghan.

0: Pulled off. The union says there's been a groundbreaking agreement on improving conditions. They include upgrades to air conditioning. Two UK universities have merged, creating a new group with more than 50,000 students. Kent and Greenwich will continue to operate under their existing names, but students will have access to facilities across their campuses. The merger is the first of its size in the UK. Open water swimming is back at Bedfont Lakes in Hounslow. The lake had previously been closed to swimmers, but managed sessions have now started. The council says the water quality is being checked, with trained staff on hand to supervise swimmers during sessions. And people are being urged to give thirsty young trees a drink after a difficult summer for London's tree population. Trees for City says young trees should get at least 50 litres of water a week during warmer periods. More than 72% could struggle with future climate conditions.
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0: Turning brighter as we head through this evening before a mix of sunshine and cloud tomorrow and highs of 20. That's the latest. I'm Brad Hardware.
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0: 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The excellent Deacon Blue, Fergus Sings the Blues on Nation Radio. Good afternoon, I'm Tony Shepherd. 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

0: 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Smash Mouth just before that. 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Maybe it's when you finished your night shift or just when you're sticking the kettle on when you're around the house. See if you can work out our mystery year. Stereophonics on the way after your latest travel. Nation
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19: Good afternoon. Clockwise M25. Two lanes closed. Broken down lorry there from junction 26 to 27 towards the M11. Also clockwise, one lane out with an accident. Reigate to Leatherhead junction 8 to 9. Instant southbound M3 junction 2 to 3 towards Lightwater causing queues. Linton Hill lose at Maidstone blocked with an accident. Also the A24 an accident there on Dorking Road in Warnham. Tower Bridge set to open imminently whilst the A12 Leighton to Wanstead is slow. And we've got one lane closed on the A40 Westway westbound.
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0: London's Drive Time is next. Have a great rest of your afternoon. I'll catch you tomorrow from 1 at Nation Radio London. 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
22: The top stories this hour. An issue with air traffic controls causing disruption to flight departures in the UK. National Air Traffic Services says its engineers are investigating a technical problem. Heathrow Airport's apologised to passengers who've been affected and say there have been no impacts on arriving flights. Meanwhile, the Chancellor says the government's given the go-ahead to Heathrow expansion. Proposals to build a third runway at the UK's largest airport have been strongly opposed by climate experts and the Mayor of London. The government's announced a comprehensive series of trade sanctions on Israeli settlements in the West Bank. The Foreign Secretary has confirmed other countries, including Canada and France, will follow suit. The plans have prompted threats of a potential backlash from Israel and the US. And Stephen Knight says writing the next James Bond film feels like he's doing his duty for king and country. The writer's probably best known for creating the hit crime drama Peaky Blinders. We still don't know who'll play 007.
23: Now for the news across London. Around 1,500 members of Unite at Arriva in the north of the capital are not striking over working in hot weather after the industrial action.

0: urge to give thirsty young trees a drink after a difficult summer for London's tree population. Trees for Cities says young trees should get at least 50 litres of water a week during warmer periods. More than 72% could struggle with future climate conditions.
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0: Turning brighter as we head through this evening before a mix of sunshine and cloud tomorrow and highs of 20. That's the latest. I'm Brad Hardware.
3: Well, good afternoon. It is just after 4 o'clock on a bit of a drizzly day so far in the capital. Neil Fox here. Drive Time. We are Nation Radio London. With the best variety of hits, starting with the Cardigans.

I do hope you're having a nice Tuesday afternoon, despite the fact most of today has been a very drizzly one in the southeast. I reckon if you haven't already got it, you'll have some sunshine right the way through the evening. It's going to get a lot nicer, which would be nice at the end of a bit of a grotty Tuesday. Cardigans and Luther so far. I'm Neil Fox. We've got the best variety of hits, some old classics and some new absolute gems like Ray and Where Is My Husband? Baby! Baby!

0: Kiss and Prince. We are Nation Radio London. It was Ray, Where's My Husband before it. You do sort of wonder, how can she ever write a better, more sing-along song than Where Is My Husband? I don't know. She's brilliant. I did go and see her live earlier this summer, and she absolutely blew everyone away at the O2. I think we caught her literally on the crest of that wave, the first time she'd ever managed to play that sort of type of venue for like six sold-out nights, and you could tell she was absolutely buzzing. I think we all shared that excitement too. What a great gig. Anyway, good afternoon. I hope your Tuesday's going all right. If you want to get in contact, maybe use WhatsApp or email. 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
0: Clockwise, M25 is struggling. Junctions 26 to 27 towards the M11. There's been an accident. Two lanes are closed. The queues are back to Enfield. Clockwise, Reigate to Leatherhead, junctions 8 to 9. Got recovery work of an accident. Lane 1 closed as a result. And there's a closure of Linton Hill, the A229 at Lewes in Maidstone. It's due to an accident. Tower Bridge due to open again shortly. Runwell Road, Battlesbridge eastbound. There's an accident. And also the Brook in Chatham queues there because of roadworks. A40 Westway, White City westbound. Emergency repair works closing one lane at the Northern Roundabout.
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Right, we're Nation London with Adele, and take that, and everything changes. This afternoon, it is the 8th of September, Tuesday 8th of September. It's Star Trek Day today. Maybe you didn't realise that. I'll explain more later. And here is a very random niche one, World Ampersand Day. And if you're thinking, I have no idea what that is, I was thinking, I have no idea what that is either. Ampersand is the name, which I didn't realise there was, but I guess there had to be, a name for the symbol that represents and. The sort of, you know, the squiggle looks a bit like a music clef. No, it's that. That's the ampersand that sits between two words instead of the word and. It's called ampersand. There's an entire world day dedicated to that. I have no idea why, but we are going to delve a little bit deeper if it's worth it later. And some big birthdays to celebrate as well. If it's yours, let us know. And we can say hello before the end of the show at 8 o'clock, all right?

0: 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Always. Best variety of hits. Karma Chameleon Culture Club. Selena's got the latest traffic and travel coming up. Jessie J and Squeeze are playing before 5 o'clock this afternoon. Now, have you got your phone handy, please? Make me a
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19: Clockwise M25, junctions 26 to 27. Long delays, two lanes are closed, still due to an accident earlier. Queues back to Enfield, Wood Lane, Ladbroke Grove, blocked with a broken down bus southbound towards the A40 Westway. Linton Hill, Lewes, Maidstone, there's an accident blocking the road. And the A3 Kingston Bypass southbound also blocked with an accident at the Tolworth Junction. There's an incident in Hounslow. Lambton Road has been closed both ways by Central Station. Runwell Road, Battlesbridge, eastbound, there's an incident. On the A12 eastbound, slow towards the Redbridge roundabout.
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0: We're Nation London, best variety of hits. Look at that, Blondie Tide Is High into Lewis Capaldi and Stay Love. Nice to have you listening, by the way. I hope you're having a good Tuesday afternoon. Got the latest news for the capital on the way. Some more traffic and travel for London and the South East. And don't forget, after 7 o'clock, it's the happy hour. Got a happy song you want to hear today?
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30: Top stories this hour. Technical issues are causing disruption to flight departures in the UK. National Air Traffic Services has apologised for the delays. They say they've identified an issue in its flight processing system and are working to resume normal operations as quickly as possible. A blind man who drove his partner's car 150 miles from West Yorkshire to Cumbria while drunk has avoided jail. 50-year-old Anthony Hall had admitted dangerous driving earlier this year and been given a suspended sentence. The court heard he used the glare of HGVs to navigate his way. So Tom Jones has said he didn't want to leave The Voice after claiming ITV decided to fire him from the judging panel. The 86-year-old says it was put down to a financial difficulty with insurance. ITV has been approached for a comment. And Harry Kane and Jude Bellingham are among the nominees for the Ballon d'Or. The England captain is the bookies' favourite and is shortlisted, along with Erling Haaland and Bruno Fernandes, for the award for world football's best performer last season.
0: Now for the news across London. Around 1,500 members of Unite at Arriva in the north of the capital are not striking over working in hot weather after the industrial action was called off. The union says there's been a groundbreaking agreement on improving conditions. They include upgrades to air conditioning. Two UK universities have merged, creating a new group with more than 50,000 students. Kent and Greenwich will continue to operate under their existing names, but students will have access to facilities across their campuses. The merger is the first of its size in the UK. Open water swimming is back at Bedfont Lakes in Hounslow. The lake had previously been closed to swimmers, but managed sessions have now started. The council says the water quality is being checked, with trained staff on hand to supervise swimmers during sessions. And people are being urged to get

Tuesday afternoon, Neil Fox here. Drive Time. We are Nation Radio London. Welcome along. Yeah, celebrate the fact that it's going to be a much nicer evening than it was, Dave. You haven't already got the sunshine now. Looks like you are. We are all going to get it.

We are Nation London, the best variety of hits, which means some old and some new. Kool & the Gang, Shania Twain, that don't impress me much. And new music from Taylor Swift on Nation now. I knew it. I knew you.

0: A Tuesday afternoon across the capital with the PSBs and Heart and Taylor Swift before it. The best variety of hits. Loving it. Selena's got the latest traffic and travel for London and the South East coming up in just a moment. And we need to talk about Star Trek Day and World Ampersand Day. Or do we? Yeah, maybe we'll touch on it.
1: 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Drive time with the Secret Sax Party. 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Now at 21 Soho.
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0: Severe delay still on the clockwise M25. There was an accident earlier, junctions 26 to 27 towards the M11. It has now been cleared. Westbound M4 slowing, junctions 5 to 6. There was a broken down car there heading towards Slough. Again, it's been cleared. Accident investigation work closing Linton Hill in Lewes. That's the A229. Closed them both ways. And there's an accident blocking the southbound A3 Kingston bypass at the Tolworth Junction. Also blockage of the westbound A30 Egham bypass. Runwell Road, Battlesbridge. Bridge partly blocked with an incident. A13 queuing eastbound to Lodge Avenue.
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on Kiss and Calvin Harris and Dua Lipa. Right, we are Nation. So, World Ampersand Day today. Ampersand is that little symbol that sort of is a symbol that says and. Right, so if you've got two words, it's so-and-so and so-and-so, you can put the little ampersand in the middle, in between them. All right. Apparently at one time, and this is in the 19th century, it was actually the 27th letter of the alphabet, but they decided to drop it. Really? Slightly random. And you kind of think, why have a world day about a symbol? As a fella, a typographer and a designer called Chaz de Simone wanted to honour the iconic cliff. Why? Started back in 2015. Anyway, so this is how it all started. It's a combination of letters, which is called a ligature. There's so much stuff on the web. I'm not going into it all. Honestly, please don't worry. Right, which merges the capital letters E and T together, which forms E-T, not phone home. It's the Latin word for and. Right, and French, A. E-T, right? So apparently if you put a capital E together with a capital T, you ended up with something that was the beginning of this ampersand. And then it became the 27th letter of the English alphabet. I still don't know why you need an entire world day really to celebrate that fact. But anyway, there is one. And that's all you're going to get. Honestly, I won't mention it again. Right, let's crack on with the music. The Kid Laroi and Justin Bieber and Stay on Nation.

0: listen to Fergal Sharkey on this. It's a long way from the undertones and the early stuff. Both great, of course, but in their own different ways. I guess that's called growing up. Right, A Good Heart. Before that, it was Justin Bieber and Stay. We are Nation Radio London. Traffic and Travel with Selena coming up. And a corker from Human League that's not Don't You Want Me, Baby. It's on the way. Make me a
1: 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With Nation Play.
0: Yeah, I wonder whether you're going to be the lucky winner of £500,000 on Friday. It is an amazing thought. It's all tax-free. 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Got to be over 18. Lines are closing 5 on the dot on Friday, after which Kate Thornton just finds a number, picks one out, calls that number. If it happened to be your number, you win 500,000 quid and it goes straight into your bank account. 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
24: In Maidstone, Linton Hill in Lewes, it remains closed both ways for accident investigation work. Recovery work of an accident on the A3 Kingston bypass southbound at the Tolworth Junction is causing congestion. The offslip there is partly blocked. Main carriageway is now clear. A30, there's a westbound restriction on the Egham bypass. A12, southbound at Junction 19. There's been an accident at the Boreham interchange causing delays. Also an accident on the South End Arterial Road eastbound at West Horndon.
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0: There he is, Mr. Know-It-All, Teddy Swims. What a great voice. Right, Michael Jackson's Billie Jean, an all-time classic. Is there something you haven't heard us play that you would love to hear for whatever reason? Maybe it is the song that makes you happy. I don't know. And what is that? That's a broad church, isn't it? You literally hear the first couple of notes and you're in a better place. Might be cheesy, might be a proper guilty pleasure. Just doesn't matter. What's your happy song? We'd love to know, please. Maybe we can add it to our happy hour playlist. 07740938500 is my WhatsApp number. News for the capital coming up. Some more traffic and travel with Selena on the way as well.
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23: Top stories at this hour. A total of 200 flights have been cancelled in the UK as a result of an issue in air traffic control. Passengers have been advised to check the latest flight information with their airlines. The government's announced a comprehensive series of trade sanctions on Israeli settlements in the West Bank. The Foreign Secretary has confirmed other countries, including Canada and France, will follow suit. Face coverings are going to be banned in Nottingham City Centre from next Tuesday. Police officers will will be able to ask people to remove them if they believe they're being used to help someone conceal their identity to commit a crime. Stephen Knight says writing the next James Bond film feels like he's doing his duty for king and country. The writer's probably best known for creating the hit crime drama Peaky Blinders. We still don't know who'll play 007. And Prince George has spent his first day at Eton College. The 13-year-old is following in the footsteps of his father William and his uncle Harry, who both attended the public school.
0: Now for the news across London. Around 1,500 members of Unite at Arriva in the north of the capital are not striking over working in hot weather after the industrial action was called off. The union says there's been a groundbreaking agreement on improving conditions. They include upgrades to air conditioning. Two UK universities have merged, creating a new group with more than 50,000 students. Kent and Greenwich will continue to operate under their existing names, but students will have access to facilities across their campuses. The merger is the first of its size in the UK. Open water swimming is back at Bedfont Lakes in Hounslow. The lake had previously been closed to swimmers, but managed sessions have now started. The council says the water quality is being checked, with trained staff on hand to supervise swimmers during sessions. And people are being urged to give thirsty young trees a drink after a difficult summer for London's tree population. Trees for City says young trees should get at least 50 litres of water a week during warmer periods. More than 72% could struggle with future climate conditions.
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0: Turning brighter as we head through this evening before a mix of sunshine and cloud tomorrow and highs of 20. That's the latest. I'm Brad Hardware. Yeah. Nation
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Just heard it's Michael Delaney's birthday today. Lives in Coulsdon. Hey, Michael, how are you? Hope you're having a lovely day today. Bit of a grotty start to your birthday, a much nicer end, hopefully, to your birthday, though. Rufus Chaka Khan, Ain't Nobody. Yeah, hope you're having a good one and hope you have a nice evening. Neil Fox here, Drive Time. We're Nation Radio London, the best variety of it. So, some classics mixed with some of the best new music around. Sounds good to me.

0: Call Me Al from that brilliant Graceland's album. Paul Simon, Olivia Dean, Man I Need before it. Traffic and Travel with Selena coming up. Also got George Michael and Ellie Goulding on the way. And it's Pink's birthday today. Yeah, Pink is the ripe old age of 47 today. Just amazing artist. A ballsy, tough, brilliant live artist, Pink. So, got a favourite Pink song? Let me know. Let's see if we can get it on in the next 10 minutes. 07740938500. Yeah, that's coming up as well. And George Michael, and Hozier, and Rag & Bone Man, and Van the Man. It's a brilliant hour of music. We're Nation.
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20: Northbound M1 is slowing after an accident earlier at Junction 11 for Dunstable South. Clockwise M25, slow after Junction 26, Waltham Abbey, after an earlier broken down vehicle. Accident investigation work closing Linton Hill in Lewes, Maidstone, the A229. A3 Clapham Road, southbound at Stockwell. Currently closed due to an accident heading towards South Lambeth Road. Also a southbound accident on the A3 at the Kingston Bypass. It's ongoing on the off slip at the Tolworth Junction. A30 westbound partly blocked with an incident towards the Egham Hill roundabout, and the A12 southbound. We've got an accident at Junction 19, the Boreham Interchange.
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We are Nation London, Ellie Goulding and Burn, Freedom 90 and George Michael. Happy hour coming up at 7 o'clock tonight, 60 minutes of the happiest songs. One slot left if you want to fill it, 07740938500. A couple of big birthdays today. Philip Martin Freeman, who's played so many brilliant roles, he's 55 today, but a little bit younger, is Pink, who is 47 today. And I was looking at her sort of discography of all the records. My God, what an amazing selection of songs and some brilliant tunes she has made. And then I was just looking at the WhatsApp and Sally's contacted me from Tolworth in Surrey saying, would you please play What About Us and Pink? I know it's one of her more recent ones compared to, you know, her early stuff, which I really love, but I just love that song. It makes me sing along. It makes me feel happy every time. So here we go. What About Us? This is Pink. Happy birthday, Pink. From the team here at Nation. What a

0: Best variety of hits. Birthday Girl, Pink, What About Us? Too Sweet from Hozier. Some Traffic and Travel with Selena on the way. And the Rag and Bow Man and Van the Man are ready to play. Make me a
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0: This Friday, you could win £500,000. You really could. It's going to one lucky listener. 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So if you haven't done so already, you need to text the word play to 65115 and then you will definitely be in this Friday's draw. 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You've got to be over 18. Lines are closing at 5 on Friday. Kate Thornton picks out one number, calls that one number. Oh my goodness, if it was your number, you win £500,000. It happens every week. It could be you as long as your number's in that draw. 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Make me a
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16: Lane 4 of the anti-clockwise M25 is blocked with a broken down car. Junction 19 Watford towards Junction 18 Chorley Wood affected. Queues back to the M1. Maidstone in Lewes, Linton Hill, the A229 still closed for accident investigation work. A3 accident recovery work on the southbound Kingston bypass at the Tolworth Junction means the offslip is partly blocked. A3 Ripley bypass northbound, it's partly blocked by Ockham Park. Egham bypass westbound, ongoing restriction there on the A30. However, good news from the A3 Clapham Road Stockwell, that's reopened, as has the southbound A12 at the Boreham Interchange.
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24: The top story is at this hour. It's estimated hundreds of departing flights have been cancelled from UK airports after a fault at air traffic control. NAT says it's implemented a fix but has warned the system will take time to recover. This man had his work flight to Madrid cancelled.
25: We were told our flight was cancelled and then we were put on hold by British Airways for an hour, which they then told us that the only option was to fly to Paris, which has been delayed 4 hours to 1:20 a.m. and then to Madrid so we wouldn't arrive till 11 with no sleep.
24: The Transport Secretary has apologised for a frustrating travel experience. Israel's closed the UK's consulates in Jerusalem and banned some politicians from entering the country in response to sanctions imposed on the occupied West Bank. The UK's chief rabbi has called it a dark day for British Jews. And a blind man who drove his partner's car 150 miles while drunk has been given a suspended sentence. The court heard 50-year-old Anthony Hall use the glare of HGVs to navigate his way.
26: Now for the news across
0: across London, around 1,500 members of Unite at Arriva in the north of the capital are not striking over working in hot weather after the industrial action was called off. The union says there's been a groundbreaking agreement on improving conditions. They include upgrades to air conditioning. Two UK universities have merged, creating a new group with more than 50,000 students. Kent and Greenwich will continue to operate under their existing names, but students will have access to facilities across their campuses. The merger is the first of its size in the UK. Open water swimming is back at Bedfont Lakes in Hounslow. The lake had previously been closed to swimmers, but managed sessions have now started. The council says the water quality is being checked, with trained staff on hand to supervise swimmers during sessions. And people are being urged to give thirsty young trees a drink after a difficult summer for London's tree population. Trees for City says young trees should get at least 50 litres of water a week during warmer periods. More than 72% could struggle with future climate conditions.
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0: Turning brighter as we head through this evening before a mix of sunshine and cloud tomorrow and highs of 20. That's the latest. I'm Brad Hardware. Nation
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3: 60 minutes of the happiest songs are on the way. Got a brilliant playlist this Tuesday night. Make sure your radios turn up nice and loud. You could be singing along soon. We start the Happy Hour tonight with Stevie Winwood and Higher Love. Duran Duran on the way, Bruno Mars and Elton John.

Tuesday Drive Time. Foxy here. We are Nation Radio London. The best variety of hits. It is the happy hour. We do it every night between 7 and 8. With happy songs from Stevie Winwood and Spiller and Groove Jet, Duran Duran and Bruno Mars.

0: Yeah, we are Nation Radio London. This is the happy hour. We do it every night between 7 and 8. So if there's a song that makes you happy, just, you know, the first couple of notes, you're already in a better place. Let us know, please. 07740938500. Maybe we could get it on tomorrow or Thursday or Friday's happy hour. Let's see if we can get your favourite song on sometime this week.
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3: 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Are you?

Best songs to sing along to, I did warn you. Right, Roxette Joyride, are you ready for love? Elton John. It is Tuesday the 8th of September. Big news stories doing the rounds today. There's a new Inbetweeners film confirmed by Netflix. Netflix as the lead stars return. Remember, we were just discussing this weirdly last night with my wife. Our son Jacko managed to convince us at age sort of 12, 13 that it's a really funny programme to watch. And it is really funny, but it was probably a bit risque, I think, when he was that age, but funny as hell. The next James Bond, the 007 questions fans want answered. Like, who the hell is going to be James Bond? Come on, we need to know now. Liam Gallagher has got some incredible new life advice for young Oasis fans in that new film that is getting rave reviews. And yeah, this is a lovely story. After the sadness of the last couple of weeks, Dolly Parton gets a new Hollywood Walk of Fame star.

0: We used to sleep, love that. Right, Madness, Beyonce before it, Crazy in Love. Neil Fox here, we are Nation Radio London. It's drive time, it's the happy hour, which you do every night between 7 and 8. So let us know your happy song, and maybe there's a reason why. Doesn't have to be, but maybe there is. And then we can play your happy song in the happy hour tomorrow, or Thursday, or Friday. Talking of favourite songs, by the way, you know, we've got this new show on a Saturday afternoon, which is called So Let's Talk About Music. There's also a podcast. 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It's an all-in-one thing, but it's based all around people's favourite songs and why they love them. And we'd love to know what yours are. 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
2: 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We're on. Are you?

best songs to sing along to, right? It's the happy hour, it's drive time. We are Nation Radio London. Hello to Charlotte, by the way, in Willesden Green. She says, my happy song is always pretty much anything to do with Robbie Williams, but it's Rock DJ. It always makes me smile. Maybe it's partly the video, maybe it's the song, maybe it's just Robbie. If you could play that, you'll certainly make my day. Right, Charlotte in Willesden Green. Rock DJ, stop

0: Love that song. Shawn Mendes and Camila Cabello and Senorita end our happy hour tonight. Thank you for some very fine suggestions. We're doing it again tomorrow between 7 and 8 and then back on Drive Time from 4 o'clock. I wish you a lovely Tuesday evening. Roberto on the way next.
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10: Good evening. Let's get into your Tuesday night. I hope it's been a good one. We're going to wrap up the day with the best variety of hits. I'm Roberto. Got the script on the way. Something big from their brand new album. But first, let's get into three huge ones from the 80s. As always, starting the show with 80s at 8. John Cougar Mellencamp in here tonight. Kim Carnes singing about a very famous actress's eyes. And first up, it's Kim Wilde.

Good evening to Claire Hodgson. Got Nation on tonight for company while sorting through the summer clothes, packing them away and putting some in a charity bag. Yeah, may not need those again. Although, there is some news about Halloween you might like. I'll tell you about that soon. There is Kim Carnes, Betty Davis Eyes, taking care of 80s at 8 on Nation. I've got Big Mountain playing for you soon. Right now, the script. The crowd was singing Wonderwall on Nation.

0: Carey's Big Mountains, Baby I Love Your Way on Nation. It's 20 past 8 for your Tuesday night. I'm Roberto. So, have you heard the news about Halloween? Instead of worrying about what costume to wear this year, you might be worrying about sunburn. Seriously, I don't know if you saw this in the papers. Forecasters are saying we've got warm air coming up from the continent that could see highs of 25 degrees in October. They reckon September's going to be a little bit hit and miss, but October, warm and dry. Glad I've not put the garden furniture away just yet. I've got a song next that confuses a lot of people. It was written by Sia. The demo was sung by Sia, but the person who did the final version isn't Sia. Although, she did try and copy her voice. Any ideas who the person singing it is? Nation Radio.
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14: 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Are you?

0: We are expecting news imminently from these guys. You Two, With or Without You on Nation. News about the second single from their brand new album. We don't know anything more about it than that right now. I'll keep you posted, though. I'm Roberto with the best variety of hits to wrap up your Tuesday. Omi's on the way, a song from like the noughties that'll hopefully bring some sunshine vibes to your night. After Pink, Never Gonna Not Dance Again on Nation.
1: If

0: Oh, please bring back those summer days. Omi's cheerleader bringing those sunshine vibes to your Tuesday night on Nation. I've got Madonna on the way next. The song that had a video featuring a cowboy hat, a limousine and Ali G at the wheel. Any ideas on the song? I'll also play Estella Lefty's brilliant one before nine. First though. Make me a
1: winner. With Nation Player.
0: Are you having a September reset? I didn't realise how big this was. Apparently a September reset is bigger than January. We've had a lot of ice creams over summer, we've drunk a bit, we've enjoyed some nice food, the clothes are feeling a little bit tighter, and now we're thinking, it's time to get in shape. 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

0: the way she sings, her accent, the chorus. Stella Lefty. It's Boston playing for you on Nation. I'm Roberto. Hope you're doing well this Tuesday night. It's nearly 9 o'clock, so you know what we'll do next, don't you? 90s at 9. We do it every night. Three massive songs from that decade. And I'm going to start it with a song that began life as a workmate's words of encouragement. And when you hear the song, you'll be like, yeah, you could see someone saying that during a hard shift or something at work. Stick around for it. It's a big sing-along anthem as well. Nation
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0: At 9. I've got Samba lined up for you soon after we dive into three massive ones from the 90s, including Paula Cole's reality check for romance. You wanted love, but you ended up doing all the washing. First, though, Nation Radio. D-Ream. You can walk my-

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1: Christina Aguilera providing the soundtrack to your Tuesday night on Nation. That takes care of 90s at 9, of course. We'll go back to the 80s in a minute for a song that David Bowie fans hated to start with, because it was different to what he normally did. He got Noel Rogers involved in it. Everyone else loved it. First, though, Samba, Homewrecker on Nation. You.

0: There is David Bowie with his China Girl on Nation for your Tuesday night. I'm Roberto, nearly 20 past nine. Have you got our app yet? 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

I wonder if you're doing the same thing as Simon Reeves tonight. That's for you, Simon. Fine Young Cannibals, She Drives Me Crazy on Nation. Simon is doing that most valuable of jobs, Dad's Taxi. Picking up his son, Eli, from football training. Just waiting for him to come out at the moment. Loving the tunes while sat there. I'll keep you going with the best variety of hits. The most loved song from ABBA on the way in a moment. First, though, Mimi Webb on Nation.

0: Are you loving this tonight as well? What a tune. Got to be their best one. ABBA's Dancing Queen on Nation. I'm Roberto. It's 9:37. I will keep the sing-along songs coming. Lionel Richie up next. A song that's got his very own made-up language at the end of it. You'll probably sing along with it, actually. I'll play some Alex Warren before 10 as well. First, though. Make me a
1: 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With Nation Player.
0: Are you having a September reset? I didn't realise how big this was. Apparently, a September reset is bigger than January. We've had a lot of ice creams over summer, we've drunk a bit, we've enjoyed some nice food, the clothes are feeling a little bit tighter, and now we're thinking, it's time to get in shape. 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

0: This guy must be buzzing right now. Just bagged his second number one album with Wild Child. Brilliant little tune from that album. Fever Dream from Alex Warren playing for you on Nation. It is Roberto here, getting ready for Noughties at 10 next. Three massive ones for the Noughties. And we'll start that with the Whitney Houston song. That's a bit of a reminder that the right person can make you feel ridiculously rich without spending a penny. Any ideas on the song? Nation
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0: Whether you're getting ready for bed, working tonight, taking life easy. Thanks for having us on. I'm Roberto. It's 10 o'clock for your Tuesday with Taylor Swift on the way soon. First, though, three big ones from the Noughties. And I got some Russian pop in here for you tonight. It doesn't sound that exciting, but in the Noughties, there was a duo who were huge on the charts. First up, Whitney Houston.

love this. Favourite one from The Calling. Wherever You Will Go on Nation with the Russian pop duo before that. Do you remember Tattoo? All the things she said? What a good little tune. If you want more Noughties anthems like that, head over to Nation Noughties right now. You can find it on our app, Nation Player. You can get that from wherever you get your apps. I'll play a Terence Trent D'Arby in a minute. We'll get into some night shift check-ins as well. Right now, though, Taylor Swift, Opalite on Nation.

0: There is Terence Trent D'Arby's If You Let Me Stay. It is Nation, nearly 20 past 10. I'm Roberto, hello. Thanks for having us on tonight. I'd love to get into some night shift check-ins. If you're listening right now and you're on your night shift, come and say hi. Let me know who you are, who you're working with, what you're doing, all that kind of stuff, and I'll give you a shout, make you part of the show. Easiest way to get in touch is through our Facebook page. Just search for Nation. And of course, I'll keep the tunes coming. I've got Delamitri on the way next. A song from them where it sounds like they're being wronged. But wait until the end. Oh, there's a little twist in this one. I've got Yazoo on the way as well. Nation Radio.
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good evening to Jade Palmer. Working with Lewis tonight at Morrison's. Loving the songs, Roberto, they say. Thank you for your message to our Facebook page. There is your night shift check-in. It's good to have you here. That's for you as well. Queens, Killer Queen. Get your shouts to me through our Facebook page. Just search for Nation. Connor's loving the songs at UPS. I'll play you an Alana Miles song in a minute, Connor. The one that's all about Elvis. First, though, Noah Kahan, Stick Season on Nation.

0: Once you know this is about Elvis, you can hear all the little clues everywhere, can't you? Alana Miles, Black Velvet, playing for you on Nation, where you get the best variety of hits. Stevie Wonder's on the way soon. I've got Bruno Mars before 11. First up. Make me a
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0: Are you having a September reset? I didn't realise how big this was. Apparently, a September reset is bigger than January. We've had a lot of ice creams over summer, we've drunk a bit, we've enjoyed some nice food, the clothes are feeling a little bit tighter, and now we're thinking, it's time to get in shape. 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

0: Bruno Mars bringing that funkiness to your Tuesday night on Nation. Hi to Steve Haunton, loving the tunes at Securitas. Nathan Cole, hello mate, on his night shift with Malik at FedEx. It's good to have you guys here as well. If you're on your night shift, hang in there. We'll get you through with the best variety of hits. And if you're off to bed, well, sweet dreams. Have a great Wednesday. I'll see you back here tomorrow night at 8 p.m.
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15: Thank you, Roberto. 11 o'clock in town. Welcome to The Late Show. Hope your day's been okay. I'm David Francis, Portugal the Man, and 80s music from The Cure coming soon after Donna Summer.

More like this on the Nation 80s Takeover. Tomorrow lunchtime with Mark Collins. The Cure, Close to Me, and Portugal the Man, Feel It Still. 10 past 11 in London. This is not just America's number one, it's now Britain's number one. From Dandelions, Ella Langley, Choosing Texas, and Nation.

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0: We're giving away £500,000 on Friday afternoon on Drive Time. 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

0: high in London overnight tonight. It was horrible first thing this morning. 11 the overnight low. Tomorrow, dry and sunny again. Going to be nice towards the weekend, actually. 21 degrees the high. Frankie Valli in the Four Seasons. A Maxi Priest. Wild World. Nation Radio. Tony and Emma back on for breakfast tomorrow morning when you wake up, including the Golden Hour back on the air from 9. And People, by the way, before midnight, a new James Blunt next.
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0: like this. I think it's great. James Blunt back with new music. It's called Tastes Like Summer from Nation Radio London, nearly midnight in town. And this is David Francis. 10 songs in a row, commercial free next. 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
0: 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Midnight in London. Thanks for picking out the late show tonight. I'm David Francis. Here comes 10 songs in a row, commercial free. Shannon and Coldplay coming up. And let's start with an 80s sing-along from Denise Williams at Nation.

London's best variety of hits. We are Nation Radio. Shannon, let the music play. Coldplay as well. Adventure of a Lifetime. Thanks for picking us out, by the way, this evening. I'm David Francis. 10 songs in a row, commercial free, including Lip Sync and Fats and Small. And this is new to Nation from Teddy Swims.

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Have you seen Daisy Jones and the Six yet? I think it's the closest thing we're ever going to get to a Fleetwood Mac biopic. What a great show that is. Very broken, very debauched, but brilliant. Dreams and Lip Sync before that. It's 12:25. Here's One Republic at Nation. I don't know.

0: Natasha Bedingfield, Unwritten. Toto as well, Africa, from London's Nation Radio with the best variety of hits. 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You can download it right now. 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You can put it on your laptop. And it's also available on Fire TV, which is brilliant, by the way. So you can download it right now. 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Nation 60s, we've got that. Nation 80s, yeah, we got that as well. Nation Hits, yeah, and Dance, and Nation Christmas as well. This could be the sound. I hate talking about Christmas in September, but Nation Christmas on your telly on Christmas Day could be the soundtrack for your Christmas. Anyway, if you'd like to get one of these Fire TV sticks, you can. We've got some to give away, the 4K Max, the newest generation, so you can listen to the Nation Player on your telly. 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